0: kind of justice is that?
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1: Sunday mornings were your favorite. I used to meet you down on Woods Quick Road. You did your hair up like you were famous.

jarring to the night. My V8 screams like sin. Flames shoot out the sides. Yeah, the show begins. You think you're riding fast. 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